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4: News. I'm Dave Packer. It's primary day in Wyoming, Alaska, and Florida. That state has a new congressional map and what could be a history-making gubernatorial primary. It's also a runoff election in California. A new map posted by President Trump on social media claims that the Strait of Hormuz is now U.S. territory. The president also says the U.S. blockade there remains in full force and effect.
5: We heard a very forceful response from the Iranians just about the state of negotiations. They say the Strait of Hormuz will not open until the U.S. blockade is lifted, until the frozen assets are released, until they're able to sell oil again, and also they say until the threats and military options are off the table.
4: ABC's Karen Travers. A police manhunt for a masked suspect terrorizing men and women in Philadelphia, covering his face, at times wearing a Chucky mask, asking if they're ready to die. The music world remembering Frank Beard today. The ZZ Top drummer, he was the one without a beard, has died, 77 years old. This is ABC News.
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1: You know, you made me feel so good inside. 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
1: ABC News, I'm Dave Packer. Florida among the states holding primaries today, where the AP projects Congressman Byron Donalds has won the Republican nomination for governor. The Trump-endorsed candidate telling supporters,
2: "The primary is over. Tonight we put aside our differences. Tonight we are one united Republican Party."
1: Former Congressman David Jolly has won the Democratic gubernatorial nomination in Florida. Primaries also underway in Wyoming and Alaska. Pennsylvania's attorney general announcing the arrest of two ringleaders in an alleged Penn State University-based cocaine ring. The U.S. Navy says one of its destroyer ships, USS Benfold, lost power for 4 days last month in the South China Sea with limited drinking water, working toilets, or air conditioning. The fossils of a never-before-discovered dinosaur species found in the vast Sahara Desert. It's being called Spinosaurus mirabilis, mirabilis being Latin for astonishing. This is ABC News.
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5: Here's the Breeze weatherology forecast for the Albert Lea area. Mainly cloudy skies expected tonight with a chance of thunderstorms. Lows around 58. Northwest winds around 5 miles per hour. High temperatures reach up to 77 tomorrow, a mix of clouds and sun. Mainly clear tomorrow night. Lows around 56. I'm meteorologist Laura Lockwood on 94.9 The Breeze. Currently 79.
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2: 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The good news is, there is help. 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

0: And Brooke's on the D's hotline right now. You're listening to the Daily D's, Brooke?
1: No, I can't. My mom won't let me.
0: What? Wait a minute. Is there some problem? Maybe you should ask her again.
1: Mom, is it okay if I listen to her D? No. She's a bad influence.
2: Mm.
1: She says no.
0: Whoa. I am stunned. If I gave your mom $100, would I still be a bad influence?
1: Mom, what if he gives you $100? I always did like that, Rick D's. Okay, we're good.
0: Okay, thanks.
3: Check this out.
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0: Hello, Monday, July 20th. It is Rick Dees. Oh, by the way, this is the day, for some reason, I always choose to start cleaning up, throwing out stuff. It's like a nothing July day on this Monday, so do it. By the way, the way you do one thing is the way you do everything. If I go in your bathroom right now, what would it look like? Got it? Is your car clean? People look at these things. The way you do one thing is the way you do everything. Think about it. Got so much coming up. The hot list is so hot today. July 20th, Monday. Your Daily D's.
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2: ABC News, I'm Sherry Preston. Another primary election day in the state of Florida. Trump-backed Congressman Byron Donalds has won the GOP race for governor. He will be vying for the job Ron DeSantis currently holds.

0: Are you ready for this? Just a quickie. Rigney's throwing this in here. Thank you for being here today, by the way. The survey today shows that the hotter it gets, the harder it is to put together words. Maybe, I don't want to say it, no. Some people have a hard time putting words together. Some people maybe in your family or people you see on TV or whatever. It might be because of the heat. How about that? The heat can activate something in your brain. If you know what I'm saying. So please be very careful. And thank you.
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1: On D's Sleaze. You know, many artists on the Rick D's weekly top 40 countdown every week are doing the 3-6-9 rule of love. What is it? What is the 3-6-9 rule? Will you do it? Okay, here it is. The idea is to count the months. After 3 months, you have an idea how compatible your interests are and your values are. After 6 months, you'll have a sense of how you both manage conflict and see what those conflicts do to your relationship. And then after 9 months together, you should have enough information to know whether you want to continue the relationship or not. 3 months, 6 months, 9 months, can you make that commitment? That's the 3-6-9 rule right here. You got it? On D's Sleaze.
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0: 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Well, how about this? Have you heard about Photo Leap? Oh, you'll love it. Let me run down Photo Leap coming up. It's Rick Neeson in today's Planet of the Apps.
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8: Weatherology forecast for the Albert Lea area. Lows dip down to about 57 overnight under partly cloudy skies. Northerly winds around 5 miles per hour. A blend of clouds and sun again Wednesday. Daytime highs approaching 77. Mainly clear skies Wednesday night. Lows level off around 57. I'm meteorologist Laura Lockwood on 94.9 The Breeze. Currently 65.
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0: Today there's a warning about two things you should not eat. Stay here. 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

0: All right, look at this. It's today's hot list, Rick D's, to get you up to speed on what everybody's talking about. According to the magazine Prevention, this is out today. There are a couple of foods, at least the way they're presented to you, you should think twice about eating. How about this? Canned tomatoes. The linings in the 10 cans contain a synthetic compound called BPA, and it's linked to reproductive problems, heart disease, diabetes, obesity. BPA and the acid in the tomatoes eats away at the side of the can. So if you have canned tomatoes, they've been on the shelf for several months, for example, not good. Here's the other one, microwave popcorn. I had some, was it last night I think we did? The study at a famous UCLA university says that the chemicals in the lining of the bag of the microwave popcorn could cause infertility issues. Now you know. Now you're up to speed. It's Rick D's in your daily hot list.
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1: 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KCPI.

0: It's the D's Quiz. And now, here's your host for the D's Quiz, Rick D's.
1: All right, here we go. Let me test your musical brain cells. Let's call it the D's Quiz. Here it is. Beethoven's Fifth Symphony. There you go. Beethoven's Fifth Symphony. Starting like that. How long is it? All right, your choices are 90 minutes, 33 minutes, or 57 minutes. Once again, 90 minutes, 33 minutes, or 57 minutes. Beethoven's Fifth. Right, think about it. Time's up. The answer, 90 minutes, 33 minutes, 57 minutes. The answer is 33 minutes. That's still a long time. But if anybody ever wants to know, Beethoven's Fifth, 33 minutes. It is a test of your musical brain cells, and this is your Daily D's. 94.9.

0: Hey, listen, if you want to buy a new TV, is Rick D's reminding you that this might not be the time to buy a new television? 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If you can wait for the new TV, that's when to do it. Thought you'd like to know. We'd love to save you money when we can. It's your Daily D's.
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0: So now research is in on a marriage where the husband makes more and then a marriage where the wife makes more money. Which one is happier? Well, men report feeling less pressure and stress to provide for the family if his wife makes more. So they're saying now that happier marriages are where the wife makes more. In my marriage, it's the traditional marriage where I make money performing like I'm doing now, and then I put it in an account, and she drains it. And that's what makes a happy marriage. I'm leaving now.
1: We'll keep it going with Rick Dees very soon.
2: ABC News, I'm Sherry Preston. Congressman Byron Donalds has won the Republican nomination for Florida governor, and former Representative David Jolly has picked up the Democratic nod, setting the stage for a fall campaign to replace outgoing Governor Ron DeSantis in November. Democratic Socialist Angie Nixon won the Democratic nomination for Senate in Florida, defeating the choice of the Democratic Party, Alex Vindman. Police say on the night she died, actress Hayden Panettiere was with her on-again, off-again boyfriend, Brian Hickson, and his brother, Zach.
3: Officials say the brothers called 911. Police reporting Zach was very emotional while EMS were working on Hayden, while Brian did not become emotional until EMS declared her officially deceased. According to the report, Brian also showed the officer the bag of medication Hayden is currently on.
2: That's ABC's Faith Abube. 14 people now charged in connection with an alleged cocaine ring involving students associated with two Penn State fraternities. This is ABC News.
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9: Here's the Breeze weatherology forecast for the Albert Lea area. A blend of clouds and sun today, with daytime highs approaching 77. Winds out of the northeast around 5 miles per hour. Lows level off around 58. Tonight, clear skies. Mainly sunny. Tomorrow, daytime highs approaching 80. I'm meteorologist Jennifer Wojcicki on 94.9 The Breeze. Currently, 57.
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0: They said it was impossible to put this many hits in one place, but we did. 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

0: Uh-oh, we have a bonehead today. How would you feel if your boss instituted mini skirt Mondays? Ooh, wait, do you see what happens on the bonehead of the day coming up right here with Rick Dees?
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0: may have a bonehead today. A boss at an insurance company right here is being sued over an office dress code he suggested. 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
0: Jerry?
1: Yeah.
0: Okay. And you probably would recognize the insurance company name, so let me leave that out. But a single mother says she was targeted because she couldn't afford to lose her job, and she's suing over a memo that Jerry sent out as the boss, saying that he wants to implement a dress code for each day of the week. Are you ready? 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
0: She's suing. He said it was a joke. 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Should he have to pay for this? Let's at least make him the bonehead so he knows not to do it again. For you, Jer.
5: Bonehead, bonehead, bonehead. You are such a bonehead. Bonehead, bonehead, bonehead, bonehead.
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0: This is wild stuff. Hey, it's Rick Dees, your Daily Dees. We just have this on the hot list today. There's a survey of parents, and they ask, what's the worst toy to step on? Which one hurts the most? Like a kid leaves a toy on the floor. Here are the ones that hurt the most, cause the most pain. Hot Wheels cars and these little, have you seen these metal fighter jets? Step on those and they hurt. Barbie shoes hurt when you step on them. And how about Legos? You step on those barefooted, you're going to get some pain. So Hot Wheels, Barbie shoes, fighter jets made of metal, and Legos. Thank you, parents. Oh, this is a tweet I got from one mom. She said, when my husband steps on a Lego and complains and jumps around, says it hurts, I say, well, yeah, stepping on a Lego hurts more than childbirth. Thanks for sharing.
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0: All right, here we go. Rick D's jumping in quickly with the heat of summer. You need more electrolytes. This is not a commercial, by the way. And so you go into a whatever store it is, you see like Gatorade, electrolyte, Gatorade, whatever. Those actually are good. They work. You have to drink more than one, but they do work. Stay hydrated. This time of the year, they say you should have 14 glasses of water a day. And personally, I take a product called Electrolyte Stamina. It's a pill you take about two or three or four a day. It has worked for me. I'm not a doctor. I'm not recommending, but look it up. Electrolyte Stamina. It's in a blue bottle. Not big pills or anything, but it does work. And you got to get that sodium and potassium and all that. Now I sound like a doctor. I'm not. Okay? get hydrated. Summer 2026. You got it. Your Daily D's.
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2: ABC News, I'm Sherry Preston. Mixed results for far-left Democrats in yesterday's primaries in Florida. Democratic Socialist Angie Nixon did win the Democratic primary for Senate against former national security expert Alex Vindman.
3: Vindman was backed by establishment party leaders, and his campaign raised $16 million. None of it was enough to beat Nixon, who joined the DSA in the middle of her campaign.
4: We, the hard-working, everyday people of Florida, sent a shockwave to the Washington
3: But far-left challengers coming up short elsewhere on the ballot, unable to unseat Florida Congressman Jared Moskowitz.
2: ABC's Jay O'Brien. The Navy confirming that another ship, this one the USS Benfold, lost power last month. That meant no drinking water, no working toilets, and no air conditioning for days in the South China Sea. That follows reports of shortages aboard the USS Abraham Lincoln in the Middle East as well. Still without power in parts of Indiana, a full week after serious flash flooding. This is ABC News.
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10: Here's the Breeze weatherology forecast for the Albert Lea area. A blend of clouds and sun today, with daytime highs approaching 77. Winds out of the northeast around 5 miles per hour. Lows level off around 58. Tonight, clear skies. Mainly sunny. Tomorrow, daytime highs approaching 80. I'm meteorologist Jennifer Wojcicki on 94.9 The Breeze. Currently, it's 61 degrees.
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0: 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And let me just say this, too. You know, I don't usually brag about the expensive places I've been. 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

0: I just have to ask you, coming up on the hot list, would you go in the first flying car? 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

0: All right, here you go. The hot list today, Rick Dees reporting on the Federal Aviation Administration giving approval for the first flying car. I'm not kidding. They say, okay, now you can test an electric flying car, holds two people. It's a two-seater. Still needs approval from the National Highway Transportation Safety Board because you'll be landing it on the highway, a flying car. Take it to work. Take it on a vacation. But if it gets final approval, the first flying car goes on sale next year for over $300,000. Would you fly in the first flying two-seater? Let me know. 855-RICK-DEES. Let me know. Are you that one who takes a chance? 855-RICK-DEES. Flying car, 300 grand in today's D's Hot List.
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2: ABC News, I'm Sherry Preston. Another primary election day, this one in the state of Florida. Trump-backed Congressman Byron Donalds has won the GOP race for governor. He will be vying for the job Ron DeSantis currently has.
3: My administration will be guided by three pillars: making Florida accountable, achievable, and most of all, affordable.
2: Also winning in the Florida race for Senate, State Representative Angie Nixon, a Democratic Socialist. She won her party's nomination for the seat once held by Secretary of State Marco Rubio. The United Arab Emirates today suspending all trade with Iran after coming under renewed fire, it says, from Tehran. On trial in California, Facebook and Instagram parent company Meta. This is State Attorney General Rob Bonta.
4: This is about our children, the next generation, our kids. They deserve to be safe.
2: He and other attorneys general sued, saying that Meta knew its products were addictive and fueling anxiety and depression and went ahead with their development anyway. This is ABC News.
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10: Here's the Breeze weatherology forecast for the Albert Lea area. Sunshine mixed with clouds at times today with a high of 77. Northeasterly winds around 5 miles per hour. Clear skies tonight, lows dip down to about 58. Daytime highs approaching 80. Tomorrow, mainly sunny skies. I'm meteorologist Jennifer Wojcicki on 94.9 The Breeze. Right now, 61.
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2: Here's the Breeze weatherology forecast for the Albert Lea area. Sunshine mixed with clouds at times today with a high of 77. Northeasterly winds around 5 miles per hour. Clear skies tonight, lows dip down to about 58. Daytime highs approaching 80. Tomorrow, mainly sunny skies. I'm meteorologist Jennifer Wojcicki on 94.9 The Breeze. Right now, 64.
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No Doubt, Tragic Kingdom. I played that album so much, I actually went through three of those. The CD would get scuffed or the case cracked. It's 94.9 The Breeze. Now, with all that said, I still buy physical CDs and DVDs. Don't you?

0: before I hop in the 94.9, the Breeze studio, I go to doctor's appointments or physical therapy, and then I'll just change when I get to work, wear sweatpants there, gym clothes, and then I'll change when I get to work. And usually I really plan out the outfit the night before, put it in the gym bag. This morning, woke up late, totally forgot to do it, so I'm just throwing things in the bag. Now, even though I throw it in the bag, I make sure everything still matches, because gotta match. I'm a stickler for that. But I guess I wasn't paying attention to the shoes. They match, but I put it on my foot and my toe went right through. My dog, such a cutie, but he bit through the shoe, removed the bottom of the shoe, the inner soles out of the shoe. I don't know how I missed this morning. That shows how out of it I was. But yeah, he got to my Dr. Scholl shoes. Gotta love him. It's probably my own fault for keeping them out.
1: Hold that mood. We'll be right back.
2: ABC News, I'm Sherry Preston. As the long primary season nears its end, Democratic voters have propelled another progressive Senate candidate, Angie Nixon, a Democratic socialist, defeating Alex Vindman, a moderate former national security expert who had the backing of the Democratic Party. That's for the Florida Senate seat. Republican Byron Donalds could become the Florida's first black governor. He won his primary with the backing of President Trump. Meta on trial in California, accused of luring kids onto its social media platforms.
3: During opening statements, a deputy attorney general for the California Department of Justice said they plan to show jurors a study conducted by Meta that was titled "The Young Ones Are the Best Ones," accusing the company of exploiting the vulnerabilities of its youngest users to encourage compulsive use.
2: ABC's Kana Whitworth. President Trump says he's delaying the 50% tariffs on $20 billion worth of Canadian goods, everything from booze to clothing, after a last-minute deal was reached hours before the sanctions were set to go into effect. This is ABC News.
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9: Here's the Breeze weatherology forecast for the Albert Lea area. Sunshine mixed with clouds at times today with a high of 77. Northeasterly winds around 5 miles per hour. Clear skies tonight, lows dip down to about 58. Daytime highs approaching 80. Tomorrow, mainly sunny skies. I'm meteorologist Jennifer Wojcicki on 94.9 The Breeze. Right now, 66.
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NSYNC did a halftime show. I didn't realize it was supposed to be the Backstreet Boys, but they were on tour, so they couldn't rehearse a halftime show. But they are game for it now. It's 94.9 The Breeze, and they even said they would bring out some friends with them from the early 2000s. I mean, the possibilities there, every millennial's dream.

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1: It's National Potato Day, so let the "what kind of fry do you prefer" argument commence. It's 94.9 The Freeze. I am Christina Kay. I feel like everyone is super passionate about their number one choice, me included, tater tots. If tater tots is an option, I'm getting it. I don't care if it's a dollar more or whatever. I am getting tater tots. They are totally in the fry family. That is my fry of choice. If I can't choose tater tots, I usually will do sweet potato fries, which also an upgrade, but to me, it is worth it. Waffle fries always seems to lead this argument. And when I say it's not my particular favorite, I mean, I'll eat them, don't get me wrong, but it's not the one I will choose over others. People give me the dirtiest looks. I'm not sure what it is about waffle fries, but I guess I do that when people say they don't like tater tots, so.
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9: From the people who...

I feel like all of a sudden these movies are doing thirds. Incredibles 3, Zootopia 3, Top Gun 3. It's 94.9 The Breeze. We don't know much about it. Tom Cruise is the only one who said he's in it, but I'm sure more of our favorites will be.

0: said I had to Google something that one of our Gen Z interns said. LARPing, live action role play, know it now. Today, I had to Google something else another one of them said. It's 94.9 The Breeze. I am Christina Kay. Polyester, which I have heard before on, I think it was a flight or maybe it was when I was in Disney. I heard someone saying that's so polyester. But now that I'm thinking back on it, they didn't really mean the material polyester, because when they said it in the office earlier today, they said, why are you being polyester? I'm thinking, why are you being polyester? This is something they're saying to another one of my coworkers. So then I had to Google it. Well, it's an insult, polyester. Low quality or inauthentic. It's polyester. What?
1: We'll come back smiling.
2: ABC News, I'm Sherry Preston. Mixed results for far-left Democrats in yesterday's primaries. In Florida, Democratic Socialist Angie Nixon won the Democratic primary for Senate against former national security expert Alex Vindman.
3: Vindman was backed by establishment party leaders, and his campaign raised $16 million. None of it was enough to beat Nixon, who joined the DSA in the middle of her campaign.
4: We, the hardworking, everyday people of Florida, sent a shockwave to the Washington...
3: But far-left challengers coming up short elsewhere on the ballot, unable to unseat Florida Congressman Jared Moskowitz.
2: That's ABC's Jay O'Brien. The Navy confirming that another Navy ship, this one the USS Benfold, lost power last month. That meant no drinking water, no working toilets, and no air conditioning on board. That follows reports of shortages aboard the USS Abraham Lincoln as well. Meta on trial in California, accused of producing products that are harmful to young people. This is ABC News.
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6: Here's the Breeze weatherology forecast for the Albert Lea area. Sunshine mixed with clouds at times today with a high of 77. Northeasterly winds around 5 miles per hour. Clear skies tonight, lows dip down to about 58. Daytime highs approaching 80. Tomorrow, mainly sunny skies. I'm meteorologist Jennifer Wojcicki on 94.9 The Breeze. Right now, it's 71 degrees.
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Toy Story 5 is now on digital. I'm waiting for it to go on Disney Plus. That's expected late September, early October. It's 94.9 The Breeze. I can't wait to be that emotional.

dress codes for concerts always been a thing? Am I just noticing it now, or is this a new development? It's 94.9 The Breeze. I am Christina Kane. Maybe I've never been to any of those concerts before where it was a dress code. First experience with it, Backstreet Boys at the Sphere, which was a stressful one, I'm not going to lie, because it was all white. White stains very easily. I am very good at getting stains on clothing. Luckily, I didn't. I just wore a white t-shirt and then a light blue skirt because they said light blue, silver, it works. It's a millennium theme. Okay. Now, Nick Jonas is saying for the Burning Up All Over Again tour, he wants everyone to wear all red. But I already have all my Jonas Brothers shirts picked out. They've got

0: red touches in it, but they're not red. This is stressing me out.
1: Don't go far. You'll want what's next.
0: Here's the...
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absolutely love what I do, but I hate that if you mess up, everybody hears it. It's 94.9 The Breeze, and it could be a mess up you've had months ago, but when you run into someone, they'll remind you of it.

I never would have thought when I was working in the Disney store, when the first Camp Rock movie came out, that they would make a Camp Rock 3. And I'd be working full-time in radio and have gotten the chance to interview those guys. It's 94.9 The Breeze. Now, this song used to play a lot when I was in the store, too. I wonder, will we ever get a Hannah Montana the movie, too?

0: friendship, who do you think it goes to? I feel like Donald and Mickey, but Buzz and Woody, right? That's kind of an iconic one. Well, Toy Story, only number two on the list of the best Disney movies about friendship. What? It's 94.9 The Breeze. I am Christina Kay. Let's see if you agree with the top. Let's do five. Moana was number five. I don't really think Moana and I think friendship. Maybe Moana 2. Finding Nemo was number four. Okay. Monsters, Inc. number three. Yes, Mike and Sully, absolutely. Then I said Toy Story 2. Number one, The Lion King. I mean, Simba with Timon and Pumbaa, and then you throw Nala in there, and Rafiki is a friend. All right, I can see that as number two, but I still think Toy Story should be number one. Monsters, Inc., I'm good with at three. The rest of the list, I mean, I definitely have some things to say about it.
1: Hang on. We saved a bunch of good ones.
2: ABC News, I'm Michelle Franzen. The U.S. and Canada have three more days to negotiate a new trade deal. President Trump issuing the pause on tariffs set to begin today on Canadian imports, including a 50% hike on steel, cheese, and autos. ABC's Alex Prochet says those tariffs could face legal hurdles.
3: This is a different provision, a different legal provision that they're using to basically justify this set of tariffs. This is something

0: They're saying it's Section 338 of a 1930s era trade law that's never been used before. Trade analysts have actually described it as, quote, arguably dead law. So several said that it would almost immediately be challenged if these tariffs actually took effect.
1: In Massachusetts, it's day 16 for the Lindsay Clancy trial. The mother, charged with the killing of her three children, says she suffered from postpartum psychosis. Defense attorneys argue she did not receive adequate medical treatment. Severe storms on the march in the Midwest, with areas hit hard by earlier flooding in the path again. This is ABC News.
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3: Here's the Breeze weatherology forecast for the Albert Lea area.
4: Sunshine mixed with clouds at times today with a high of 77. Northeasterly winds around 5 miles per hour. Clear skies tonight, lows dip down to about 58. Daytime highs approaching 80. Tomorrow, mainly sunny skies. I'm meteorologist Jennifer Wojcicki on 94.9 The Breeze. Right now, 73.
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earlier today, I was talking about how when I changed, when I got to work today, I realized my shoes were a little not in one piece because my dog chewed through them. Well, now that I'm wearing them and walking around, they're only falling apart more as the day goes on. It's 94.9 degrees. I just texted my sister if she can maybe bring me up a spare pair. I used to keep a pair of slippers in my desk drawer for, you know, after hours. I think at this time of day, though, I'll get judged.

0: Taylor Swift going toe-to-toe with Madonna for the MTV VMAs this year. They're nominated for a lot of the same categories, but they also lead the nominations, 11 each. It's 94.9 The Breeze. I am Christina Kay. Taylor is up for Video of the Year for The Fate of Ophelia. Ariana Grande's Hate That I Made You Love Me. That's been a big video this year. That's nominated. Bruno Mars, I Just Might. Sabrina Carpenter, Tears. Madonna is nominated for Song of the Year alongside Sabrina Carpenter for Bring Your Love. BTS Swim is in that category. So is Ella Langley. She was in Texas. How is Golden still nominated? Wouldn't that have been a thing last year? Did I miss something? And Olivia Dean's Man I Need is in there. Stateside is in there. Where Is My Husband is in there. That one's going to be tough.
1: Back in a few. Don't lose that feeling.
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0: There are just some days you feel better after doing karaoke to that song. It's 94.9 The Breeze, or this one too. 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

What's your favorite time of the day? It's 94.9 The Breeze. I was just reading a survey that said snack time is Americans' favorite part of the day. But, like, what snack? Snacking at your desk at work or after dinner when the dishes are done and you're watching your shows and snacking? Because that I could get on board with.

0: one say polyester now. They may not be talking about the material. They may be insulting you. It's 94.9 The Breeze. I am Christina Kay. Yeah, I didn't know this. I had to Google this, I'll be honest, because one of our interns said, why are you being polyester? Not to me, to another coworker. And then I Googled it, and yeah, it's an insult. Being cheap, because it's cheap material, or being inauthentic, low quality. Polyester. Who knew?
1: Hang tight. We'll be right back to A Good Place.
2: ABC News, I'm Michelle Franzen. In California, the trial against Meta continuing today following yesterday's opening statements. Meta, the parent company of Facebook and Instagram, facing a multi-state lawsuit, arguing that the platforms are designed to be addictive and have negative impacts on the mental health of teens and children. Allegations Meta denies. More from ABC's Kana Whitworth.
3: This is an operation that lawyers described as hook, hold, harvest, and hide, claiming the company also harvested data and hid the truth from the public. They call the former Facebook employee to the stand as well, who testified that teens are being exposed to violent and graphic content that was 100 to 400 times higher than what Meta is reporting publicly.
2: In Alaska, race results coming in from yesterday's primary races, President Trump's choice in a key Senate race, winning the Republican primary ahead of November elections. U.S. Representative Mary Peltola won the Democratic primary. President Trump ordered a pause on a new round of tariffs on Canadian goods for 3 days so talks can continue. This is ABC News.
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5: Here's the Breeze weatherology forecast for the Albert Lea area. Sunshine mixed with clouds at times this afternoon, with daytime highs approaching 77. Winds out of the northeast around 5 miles per hour. Lows dip down to about 58 tonight. Mainly sunny skies tomorrow. High temperatures reach up to 80. I'm meteorologist Jennifer Wojcicki on 94.9 The Breeze. Currently 75.
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0: Stars are back at Dunkin' today, and I feel like when they put out their fall flavors, the rest of the world's like, okay, time to go. Pumpkin season. It's 94.9 The Breeze. I am Christina Kana. Don't get me wrong. I am not rushing for fall at all. We still have 35 days, I think it is, left of summer, and I am going to be soaking up every second of it because I do like the fall. I love the start of a new season, possibility for change. You know, all the possibilities are in the air. However, fall is associated with Halloween, and I am a big baby, so then the haunted houses are going to start popping up. Halloween decorations in stores that jump out at you. I'm such a target for it. Not to mention all the trailers, even though I feel like we have creepy movies throughout the year now. But Welcome to Derry, just been renewed for a second season. Universal Monsters, one of their many monsters, is getting a movie this year. And then I'm going to have to wake up in the middle of the night and see these trailers, because that's what happens. Without fail, fall asleep with the TV on, wake up, and there's the trailer on the TV when I wake up.
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5: 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Think I got cursed.

0: Do you think it's fair that they put concert merch up online? It's 94.9 The Breeze. There's nothing like getting a shirt at the show. But I kind of like that a lot of concerts have opened it up to online, because either you can get it before the show and then wear it to the show, or you don't have to wait online. I like that. But it's hard to know what's going to sell out once you're there, too.
1: 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KCPI.

one of my coworkers is in Walt Disney World right now, and I have to keep reminding him to hydrate. It's 94.9 The Breeze. And even though we're not in Walt Disney World, here's your reminder, too.

0: been thinking about Michael Jackson a lot lately. I mean, I'm always playing his music. And not because of the movie, which I started on a plane, got to finish it, looking for it. But for a different reason. It's 94.9 The Breeze. I am Christina Kay. At the D23 Expo over the weekend, they made an announcement about Journey into Imagination, starring Figment in Epcot. It's coming back. They're redoing it. Well, back when Imagination was at its finest, because there's been all these different versions of the attraction, right next to it, connected to it, was Captain EO starring Michael Jackson. A lot of people don't know that he had a show in Epcot. Him, Angelica Houston, there was a bunch of Jim Henson characters in it. So good, and it featured Michael Jackson music. I have loved it ever since I was a kid. They brought it back after he passed, and I wonder if they would ever do that again.
1: Back in a few, this is where it gets fun.
0: ABC.
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5: I'm Michelle Franzen. Reports that another Navy ship experienced operational issues. The USS Benfold Destroyer lost power in the South China Sea, leading to the collapse of the ship's water system. Crews also say they did not have working toilets, potable water, or air conditioning for days. ABC News contributor and former Defense Department official Mick Mulroy says it raises more questions.
6: How did all the generators fail? Because they are redundant. They are designed so that they can have a problem with some of them, but they won't lose all power. Because when they lose all power, they lose all propulsion. So it is a significant issue. It's actually better it happened here rather than when they got into theater and they were part of the naval blockade, for example.
5: President Trump downplaying primary race losses and touted the Republican governor's race in Florida. His pick, Representative Byron Donalds, winning the GOP nomination for the midterm elections. He'll face Democrat David Jolly. On Wall Street, stocks are trading higher this hour. This is ABC News.
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the members of Big Time Rush joined this guy, Edwin McCain, to do an Olivia Rodrigo cover. It's 94.9 The Breeze. I feel like all these unexpected covers of Olivia Rodrigo are popping up lately.

0: Today is National Potato Day, and there are just so many ways to enjoy them. It's 94.9 The Breeze. I am Christina Kay. In fact, I've been on a sweet potato kick lately. It's healthier for you than bread. So I've been using that for like avocado toast with egg in the morning, and I do not hate it. But when it comes to potatoes, you think mashed potatoes, roasted potatoes, and of course, fries. So here's the question. What is your favorite kind of French fry? Because waffle fry right now seems to be the winner. I'm a tater tots gal or sweet potato fries. Waffle fries, not my go-to, but every time I say that, I get dirty looks. I get judged.
1: Hang on. We're keeping the good feelings going.
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0: enjoy the rest of your Wednesday. Look at this. You're halfway through the week. It's 94.9 The Breeze. I am Christina Kay. I hope you enjoy the rest of your day, and I will talk to you tomorrow. Kelly Kay, taking over next. Bye.
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94.9 The Breeze, it's Kelly Kay. What's the weirdest feud you had with a neighbor? I'll tell you why I ask, inspired by a guy in Florida mad about dog poop. Story coming up in two songs.

0: 94.9 The Breeze, it's Kelly Kay. So a guy in Florida, mad at his neighbor about letting the dog poop in his yard. So what does he do? Pick it up with his bare hands and throw it back in the neighbor's driveway. Well, that landed them on the news because of the fight. Tara sent a message, said her neighbor feud was wild. She said, I lived in an apartment complex with a communal backyard. Well, one night I went out for a smoke, heard this commotion. There was my neighbor yelling at her upstairs neighbor for stealing her raccoon. She yelled it was her raccoon because she left a bag of sugar out, which is apparently a delicacy. The raccoon was on the upstairs neighbor's balcony, so to get it back, this woman constructed a stairway of garbage, like upturned garbage cans, broken chairs, tried to climb up to the balcony while wielding a hula hoop. I guess she's going to use it like a lasso. Managed to get to the top of the garbage mountain. Somehow thought she could trap this raccoon with a hula hoop. Upstairs neighbor came out. They got in a fight. Police were called. And the raccoon was never seen again.
1: More feel good next.
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0: ABC News, I'm Michelle Franzen. In Massachusetts, the jury in the murder trial of Lindsay Clancy was sent home for the day due to what the judge described as an unforeseen circumstance. The mother is charged in the killing of her three children in 2023. Defense attorneys claim Clancy did not receive proper medical treatment for postpartum psychosis. ABC's Peter Haralambos says more.
5: A bit of a surprise. The jury actually was just sent back for lunch. As they got back from that break, they were told they were actually going to go home for the day. The judge really not providing many details. He said this was unavoidable. He also told the jury not to speculate about what this is.
0: A new round of tariffs set to take effect on Canadian goods now on hold for 3 days. President Trump says so the U.S. and Canada can continue talks on a trade deal. Power in the city of Griffith, Indiana remains out in many areas due to storms. The utility company says it is working to restore all power by the end of the week, and extreme heat, the concern across much of the south and western states. This is ABC News.
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0: 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We're talking neighbor feuds. Jennifer says our neighbors hate our house. We're the scary house because my parents put a 5,000-pound concrete gargoyle in the front yard when they built the house 30 years ago. None of the current neighbors lived here then. The looks we get are hilarious.
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94.9 The Breeze. Got a cautionary tale out of Harlan, Kentucky, about leaving that KFC on the table out all night. Two songs coming up. Yo.

0: Little cautionary tale on why you shouldn't leave your KFC on the table out all night. Kendra from Harlan County, Kentucky, learned that the hard way.
1: My sister started calling me at like 5 in the morning. Declined her at least twice, and she just kept calling. And I answered the call, and she was like, bro, there's a bear, and it just walked out of your house, and it came down your steps. It came and looked at me dead in the eyes on my side of the yard. My table is really thick glass, and it completely shattered it. She said she actually heard the table shatter from inside her house, and she thought that it was a car wreck outside. I'm a little sad over my KFC.
0: 2 days later, a second bear appeared on her porch while she was cooking, so she says, all right, she's absolutely closing the door from now on, because apparently 7 p.m. is bear time.
2: We'll come back smiling.
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6: ABC News, I'm Michelle Franzen. Despite many residents pushing back on AI data centers being built in their communities, President Trump today says federal regulation is needed to streamline the approval process so the U.S. can compete.
7: We want to have it regulation where they can continue to lead, not regulation that's going to stifle a very important industry. I think maybe bigger than the internet, bigger than anything anyone's seen.
6: Mike Lindell says he'll pay for a recount in his loss in the Minnesota Republican primary for governor. The former MyPillow CEO disputing the ballot count, showing he lost by 45,000 votes, or 11%. Minnesota law allows him to privately pay for a recount loss outside the margin of 0.25% of the votes cast. The jury in the murder trial of Lindsey Clancy sent home for the day due to what the judge described as an unforeseen circumstance. The mother is charged in the killing of her three children in 2023, claiming she has postpartum psychosis and did not receive proper medical treatment. This is ABC News.
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It's Kelly Kay, 94.9 The Breeze. This high school in Oklahoma is in the spotlight for a humiliating yet sweet tradition for the newbies. This story is hitting me hard. I'll tell you why coming up.

0: I love this story. I love this idea. CBS Evening News sent Steve Hartman to talk about this high school in Tulsa, Oklahoma, who has had this longstanding tradition of the seniors welcoming freshmen on the first day of school. But there's one stipulation. They're cheering, they're holding signs, but they make you kiss your mama before you get out of the car.
1: It's like initiation. Like, we all did it.
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1: And you know who the happiest people are in this whole thing? The mothers.
4: He gave me that kiss, and I saw him leave, and that meant I have to let go.
1: This is a big moment for them, especially if it's their first child or their last child.
5: Yes! So emotional. I was crying yesterday and all morning, and she asked me not to cry during the drop-off, so I think I did okay.
0: It's fantastic. It's been going on for 26 years. It started in more of the prank lane, but then morphed into more humiliation with a side of sweetness and some gratitude. Again, CBS Evening News has the full story. With my daughter just starting freshman year and my son's going to be a senior next year, I am feeling this 100%.
6: Hang tight. We'll be right back to a good place.
0: ABC.
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10: I'm Michelle Franzen. Tariffs on Canadian goods put on hold for 3 days so the U.S. and Canada could continue talks. President Trump today hinting a deal may be close. Canadian imports, including steel, cheese, and autos, facing 50% tariff hikes. Here's ABC's Alex Pershay.
11: This is a different provision, a different legal provision that they're using to basically justify this set of tariffs. This is something they're saying it's Section 338 of a 1930s-era trade law that's never been used before. Trade analysts have actually described it as, quote, arguably dead law. So several said that it would almost immediately be challenged if these tariffs actually took effect.
10: Today, the U.S. hitting a grim financial milestone, marking $40 trillion with a T in national debt. The figure drawing new warnings that the pace of federal borrowing is unsustainable. In Las Vegas, the murder trial of rapper Tupac Shakur continuing this hour. This is ABC News.
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0: Today featured this amazing video from Little League World Series action. This was Oregon versus Washington, fourth inning. Washington's at bat, and a kid named Evan Yarborough was clearly not going to make it home safely. The catcher already had the ball, was just kind of waiting for him at home plate. So he leaps over the catcher, landed on home plate to score like a boss. And he did that interview with his teammates all piling their gloves on top of his helmet. So cute. Check it out on GMA's YouTube.
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2: Here's the Breeze weatherology forecast for the Albert Lea area. Lows dip down to about 58 tonight under clear skies. Southerly winds around 5 miles per hour. Mainly sunny skies tomorrow. Daytime highs approaching 80. Partly cloudy skies tomorrow night. Chance of thunderstorms. Lows level off around 62. I'm meteorologist Laura Lockwood on 94.9 The Breeze. Currently, it's 76 degrees.
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0: 94.9 The Breeze. It's Kelly K. We're talking weird feuds with your neighbor because this guy in Florida ended up on the news mad about his neighbor's dog pooping in his yard, so he picked it up with his bare hands and tossed it back into the driveway. Not a way to handle it. Jennifer said our neighbors hate our house. We're the scary house because my parents put a 5,000-pound concrete gargoyle in the front yard when they built the house 30 years ago. None of the current neighbors lived here back then. The looks we get are hilarious, and she actually sent a picture of it decorated with Christmas lights.
1: We'll keep it feeling good after this.
0: ABC News.
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0: I'm Michelle Franzen. In Massachusetts today, the jury dismissed earlier in the murder trial of Lindsay Clancy due to what the judge described as an unforeseen circumstance. The mother is charged in the killing of her three children in 2023. Defense attorneys claim Clancy did not receive proper medical treatment for postpartum psychosis. Here's ABC's Peter Haralambos.
5: A bit of a surprise. The jury actually was just sent back for lunch. As they got back from that break, they were told they were actually going to go home for the day. The judge really not providing many details. He said this was unavoidable. He also told the jury not to speculate about what this is.
0: A new round of tariffs set to take an effect on Canadian goods now on hold for 3 days. President Trump says so talks could continue. But today the president says a deal may be close. Merck and Moderna announced their experimental mRNA personalized cancer therapy vaccine succeeded in large late-stage trial. The FDA has not indicated when or if it might approve the treatment. This is ABC News.
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0: weird neighbor feuds on the breeze. It's Kelly Kay. Tara said that I lived in an apartment complex with a communal backyard. One night, went out for a smoke, heard a commotion. There's my neighbor yelling at her upstairs neighbor for stealing her raccoon. She said it was her raccoon because she left a bag of sugar out for it, which is apparently a delicacy to raccoons, so I guess she's claiming it. The raccoon was on the upstairs neighbor's balcony, so to get it back, this woman constructed a stairway of garbage to climb up to the balcony with a hula hoop. I guess she was going to try to lasso it or something. Anyway, the upstairs neighbor came out. They got in a fight. Police were called, and the raccoon was never seen again.
1: Back in a few. Don't lose that feeling.
2: Here's the breeze weatherology forecast for the Albert Lea area. Lows dip down to about 58 tonight under clear skies. Southerly winds around 5 miles per hour. Mainly sunny skies tomorrow. Daytime highs approaching 80. Partly cloudy skies tomorrow night. Chance of thunderstorms. Lows level off around 62. I'm meteorologist Laura Lockwood on 94.9 The Breeze. Right now, 77.
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6: That's the testosterone booster, right?
5: 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Since I started taking it, I've been lifting like when we played for Coach Carter. 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